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5: 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And 2 years ago, South Dakota experienced an historic low of just 17%. Apathy? Forgetfulness? Nobody really knows. 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
11: From the Waring Sturgis Ford Weather Center, I'm meteorologist Ember Sky. A chance of rain and thunderstorms continues tonight, then partly cloudy with a low near 48. Monday brings sunny skies, a chance of rain and thunderstorms afternoon, and a high near 76.
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9: 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And 2 years ago, South Dakota experienced an historic low of just 17%. 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
14: From the Waring Sturgis Ford Weather Center, I'm meteorologist Ember Sky. A chance of rain and thunderstorms continues tonight, then partly cloudy with a low near 48. Monday brings sunny skies, a chance of rain and thunderstorms afternoon, and a high near 76.
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14: From the Waring Sturgis Ford Weather Center, I'm meteorologist Ember Sky. A chance of rain and thunderstorms continues tonight, then partly cloudy with a low near 48. Monday brings sunny skies, a chance of rain and thunderstorms afternoon, and a high near 76.
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10: From the Waring Sturgis Ford Weather Center, I'm meteorologist Ember Sky. A chance of rain and thunderstorms continues tonight, then partly cloudy with a low near 48. Monday brings sunny skies, a chance of rain and thunderstorms afternoon, and a high near 76.
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10: From the Waring Sturgis Ford Weather Center, I'm meteorologist Ember Sky. A chance of rain and thunderstorms continues tonight, then partly cloudy with a low near 48. Monday brings sunny skies, a chance of rain and thunderstorms afternoon, and a high near 76.
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15: From the Waring Sturgis Ford Weather Center, I'm meteorologist Ember Sky. A chance of rain and thunderstorms continues tonight, then partly cloudy with a low near 48. Monday brings sunny skies, a chance of rain and thunderstorms afternoon, and a high near 76.
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10: From the Waring Sturgis Ford Weather Center, I'm meteorologist Ember Sky. A chance of rain and thunderstorms continues tonight, then partly cloudy with a low near 48. Monday brings sunny skies, a chance of rain and thunderstorms afternoon, and a high near 76.
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10: From the Waring Sturgis Ford Weather Center, I'm meteorologist Ember Sky. A chance of rain and thunderstorms continues tonight, then partly cloudy with a low near 48. Monday brings sunny skies, a chance of rain and thunderstorms afternoon, and a high near 76.
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15: From the Waring Sturgis Ford Weather Center, I'm meteorologist Ember Sky. A chance of rain and thunderstorms continues tonight, then partly cloudy with a low near 48. Monday brings sunny skies, a chance of rain and thunderstorms afternoon, and a high near 76.
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12: From the Waring Sturgis Ford Weather Center, I'm meteorologist Ember Sky. A chance of rain and thunderstorms continues tonight, then partly cloudy with a low near 48. Monday brings sunny skies, a chance of rain and thunderstorms afternoon, and a high near 76.
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13: From the Waring Sturgis Ford Weather Center, I'm meteorologist Ember Sky. A chance of rain and thunderstorms continues tonight, then partly cloudy with a low near 48. Monday brings sunny skies, a chance of rain and thunderstorms afternoon, and a high near 76.
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12: From the Waring Sturgis Ford Weather Center, I'm meteorologist Ember Sky. A chance of rain and thunderstorms continues tonight, then partly cloudy with a low near 48. Monday brings sunny skies, a chance of rain and thunderstorms afternoon, and a high near 76.
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7: From the Waring Sturgis Ford Weather Center, I'm meteorologist Ember Sky. Overnight, a lingering chance of rain and thunderstorms with a low near 48. Later today, turns sunny with a chance of afternoon storms and a high of 76. Tuesday reaches 82 with another chance of afternoon thunderstorms.
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4: From the Waring Sturgis Ford Weather Center, I'm meteorologist Ember Sky. Overnight, a lingering chance of rain and thunderstorms with a low near 48. Later today, turns sunny with a chance of afternoon storms and a high of 76. Tuesday reaches 82 with another chance of afternoon thunderstorms.
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8: From the Waring Sturgis Ford Weather Center, I'm meteorologist Ember Sky. Overnight, a lingering chance of rain and thunderstorms with a low near 48. Later today, turns sunny with a chance of afternoon storms and a high of 76. Tuesday reaches 82 with another chance of afternoon thunderstorms.
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day, Potts Farm was a place to go. Load a truck up, hit the dirt road. Jumped a barbed wire, spread the word. Light the bonfire and call the girls. King in the can and the Marlboro man. Jack and Jim were a few good men. 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Better watch out for the boys in blue. And all this small town, he said, she said. 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Watch your mouth. 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I'm tired of talking, man. Y'all ain't listening.

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6: From the Waring Sturgis Ford Weather Center, I'm meteorologist Ember Sky. Overnight, a lingering chance of rain and thunderstorms with a low near 48. Later today turns sunny with a chance of afternoon storms and a high of 76. Tuesday reaches 82 with another chance of afternoon thunderstorms.
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4: From the Waring Sturgis Ford Weather Center, I'm meteorologist Ember Sky. Overnight, a lingering chance of rain and thunderstorms with a low near 48. Later today turns sunny with a chance of afternoon storms and a high of 76. Tuesday reaches 82 with another chance of afternoon thunderstorms.
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3: From the Waring Sturgis Ford Weather Center, I'm meteorologist Ember Sky. Overnight, a lingering chance of rain and thunderstorms with a low near 48. Later today, turns sunny with a chance of afternoon storms and a high of 76. Tuesday reaches 82 with another chance of afternoon thunderstorms.
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5: From the Waring Sturgis Ford Weather Center, I'm meteorologist Ember Sky. Overnight, a lingering chance of rain and thunderstorms with a low near 48. Later today turns sunny with a chance of afternoon storms and a high of 76. Tuesday reaches 82 with another chance of afternoon thunderstorms.
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7: From the Waring Sturgis Ford Weather Center, I'm meteorologist Ember Sky. Overnight, a lingering chance of rain and thunderstorms with a low near 48. Later today, turns sunny with a chance of afternoon storms and a high of 76. Tuesday reaches 82 with another chance of afternoon thunderstorms.
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4: From the Waring Sturgis Ford Weather Center, I'm meteorologist Ember Sky. Overnight, a lingering chance of rain and thunderstorms with a low near 48. Later today turns sunny with a chance of afternoon storms and a high of 76. Tuesday reaches 82 with another chance of afternoon thunderstorms.
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0: No.
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6: From the Waring Sturgis Ford Weather Center, I'm meteorologist Ember Sky. Overnight, a lingering chance of rain and thunderstorms with a low near 48. Later today, turns sunny with a chance of afternoon storms and a high of 76. Tuesday reaches 82 with another chance of afternoon thunderstorms.
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7: From the Waring Sturgis Ford Weather Center, I'm meteorologist Ember Sky. Overnight, a lingering chance of rain and thunderstorms with a low near 48. Later today turns sunny with a chance of afternoon storms and a high of 76. Tuesday reaches 82 with another chance of afternoon thunderstorms.
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4: From the Waring Sturgis Ford Weather Center, I'm meteorologist

0: December sky. Overnight, a lingering chance of rain and thunderstorms with a low near 48. Later today turns sunny with a chance of afternoon storms and a high of 76. Tuesday reaches 82 with another chance of afternoon thunderstorms.
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0: No, we're definitely passing clockwise, which would be to the left.
1: Yeah.
2: Shoot.
1: In your cash machine, I promise I have cash outside, getting nervous now, too.
0: She goes right to the cash machine, and it's like,
1: yeah, I don't use this bank, though.
0: Mike.
1: I should. It's so close, but.
0: Would you rather have cash or Venmo?
3: How about I just buy you some?
1: Yeah, okay, buy me a $100 bill.
0: Yeah, I'm going to go do some sketchy stuff with that $100.
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1: Oh.
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16: From the Waring Sturgis Ford Weather Center, I'm meteorologist Ember Sky. Mostly sunny this morning, with a chance of thunderstorms afternoon. Today tops out near 75, partly cloudy tonight, with showers possible, and a low near 53. Tuesday brings showers and thunderstorms, with a high near 82.
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0: on the Cats. We are your Roadhouse.
1: Look, I'm not saying this is my kink, all right? But all I'm saying is, how cool would it be to have an intimate moment with your significant other? Okay, let's reel it back a little bit. But you're in, like, the judge's chambers. Or, like, you're somewhere cool like that.
2: Oh.
1: Because you know it's got to be, like, real hardwood, like oak, or something beautiful. Some really weird, ridiculous, stupid-looking couch that's flowers or floral. And, like, you're like, I would never put this couch in my house, but it's in my judge's chambers or whatever.
2: Ooh.
1: Or maybe it's leather or something. You got that big, fancy desk. There's files and books on the wall.
2: Yeah.
1: It looks like you read a lot or whatever judges do.
0: They have to look up laws.
1: Yeah, like, all the laws are
2: it
1: up
2: smells
1: there.
2: Smells of rich mahogany.
1: Yeah, and you're just in there just not doing law stuff.
2: Hear me out. The bathroom. Courthouse bathroom.
1: Okay.
2: Yeah.
1: Been there.
2: Yeah.
1: Done that.
2: Yeah?
1: No.
2: Oh, dang it.
1: How would you like me to pay my fine?
2: But just bathroom at any work, dude.
1: Yeah, depending on the situation.
0: That's gross.
1: Yeah.
2: Yeah.
1: But anyways, well, I can't say or I cannot confirm or deny, but there might have been a bathroom at the Wild Bill Hickok's that got used up one time. I did, but cannot confirm or deny.
2: You've
1: that.
2: Been with two women, man, so it's got to be one of the two.
0: I know. Which one was it?
1: I cannot confirm or deny.
2: Okay, got it.
1: But anyways, what I'm saying is...
0: My guess is Megan.
1: Who's Megan who? There's a lot of Megans out there. Anyway...
0: You've only slept with two people.
1: I have slept with so many women.
0: You have not.
2: No, the same two, but I've a lot
1: slept
2: more
1: with,
2: times.
1: Like, probably up to five.
2: Oh, okay.
1: Maybe two. All right? Like, Andrea and Fistina don't count. But anyways, what I'm saying is...
2: Andrea and Fistina.
1: What I'm trying to... You guys have totally diverted this thing and turned it into something totally different. When we come back, as a group, and gather our thoughts... When we come back as a group, we're going to gather... We're going to PG-13 this thing. I'm going to tell you about a judge and her judging chambers.
2: She? Okay, let's go.
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1: Okay. We've recovered. I apologize for the last break. Hopefully no kids were awake. There is a federal judge named Eleanor Ross. Okay. She's 58.
2: Good age.
1: Just throwing that out there. Yeah. Admitted.
0: She's young.
1: She admitted to conducting a 2-year extramarital affair with Atlanta Police Deputy Chief Kelly Collier in her courthouse chambers.
3: Oh, yeah. I'll see you in my chambers.
1: The weird part was law clerks, the people that work with her, reported hearing moaning and kissing sounds during frequent lunchtime encounters that created an uncomfortable work environment.
0: She's being held in contempt.
3: She's being held in some way.
1: She was getting cuffed.
3: Cuffed? Oh,
1: no. Judge Ross initially denied the allegations, saying, "These are outrageous, baseless." And she even wrote down, like, "I have never engaged in sexual intercourse in my office." No, because she was in her chambers. Is that the same place? A judge's chambers is their office?
0: I think so.
1: It'd be weird if they also had an office. These are just my chambers. I'm going to go into my office and do things.
0: I don't know. When you watch movies and stuff, the chambers is the bedroom.
1: What?
0: No, These are my chambers, you know?
1: I feel like
2: it is the legal term for their private office.
1: Yep. Okay.
2: Yep.
1: Okay. However, she reversed her course after investigators examined security footage, sign-in logs, tested a stained couch cushion for semen evidence. We all know how that came back.
3: Yeah.
0: Where is this going?
1: But the judge called her initial denial absolute dishonesty, cited fears about her already troubled marriage, and a special committee issued a private reprimand rather than public censure. She remains on the bench handling federal cases in Atlanta. I'm like...
2: Most important part, she's pretty hot.
1: You look
2: for a 60-year-old woman, she's gorgeous.
1: That's where I'm
2: Oh,
1: like.
2: My Lord.
0: Lawyers are always hot.
1: May I please get Judge Eleanor Ross any of my things? I feel like if I get fined something, there might be another way I could pay it off.
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13: 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And 2 years ago, South Dakota experienced an historic low of just 17%. 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
16: From the Waring Sturgis Ford Weather Center, I'm meteorologist Ember Sky. Mostly sunny this morning, with a chance of thunderstorms after noon. Today tops out near 75. Partly cloudy tonight, with showers possible, and a low near 53. Tuesday brings showers and thunderstorms, with a high near 82.
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0: Johnson on the Cats. We're supposed to talk about good news here.
1: Yeah, we are.
0: But I just have to say, okay. Have you seen the cat on the Rapid City Post website? Have you seen the meow of the week? How could you not want to adopt that cat?
1: Well, it's a cat.
2: That's the biggest reason that I don't want to.
1: One, it's a cat.
2: But the only reason, I'll give you this, the only reason I don't want to adopt that cat is because it's a cat.
0: Look at that cat.
2: But it is a cute cat.
1: It's super cute.
2: It is a very cute
0: cat. It's one of those cats that looks cross-eyed.
1: Looks like its name should be Simba.
0: It's Tigger.
2: Or Thumba.
1: Or Tigger. It does look like a Tigger.
0: One of those tails that never goes down and it's like curled up and sitting on his back.
2: That's probably why they call it Tigger. Yeah. Because he used to bounce on his tail and it's just stuck.
0: It walks behind things and all he sees is the tail bouncing around. So cute. I'm sorry. I had to skip good news to talk about this.
1: Yeah, man. Okay. How would one get a hold of this cat to take home? Or obviously, if people got onto the Rapid City Post, they could see the picture of it.
0: Yeah. And then you just go to Meow Rescue on Facebook
1: or
0: hop to their website. Yeah.
1: Okay. Better.
2: Easy.
1: Better jump on it before the cat's gone. You just let the cat out of the bag. Meow, seriously.
0: Oh, my goodness.
1: Boy, this will be quite the purr.
0: I think everybody should go look at this cat because it's just like...
1: Would you look at it?
0: They sent me this picture to post, and I'm like, are you kidding me? People are going to fight over this cat.
1: Yeah, just look at it. When I see something like that, I say, look at this.
2: It's a handsome feline, guys. You should go check it out.
1: It is. Look cross-eyed.
0: It's cross-eyed.
1: It was a little cross-eyed in that one photo.
2: It doesn't look cross-eyed. It is cross-eyed.
1: I don't think that's its normal look. I think it was trying to focus in on whatever was happening.
0: And this picture, too, it looks cross-eyed.
1: Shoot, maybe he's cross-eyed.
2: It's definitely cross-eyed, but it's cute. So, you know, go get the cat, okay?
1: Like, the cat needs to actually fight for its life. You know what I mean?
0: There's no other cat like this. Cross-eyed, weird tail.
1: Cross-eyed Tigger. I'm here to dominate. I'm here to take the cat, Cross-eyed Tigger.
2: I'm starting to think maybe I'm a little judgy about cats or something because Amy's selling this cat on these things that to me sounds like bad things.
0: No.
2: But it's not. It is a really, really cute
1: don't
2: cat.
1: Don't worry. It's got a tail that's stuck up in the air. It's cross-eyed. It's so cute.
3: On the web. On your phone. And on the air.
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6: I love cats. Some people don't like cats. Our neighbor has a cat and she lives in a studio apartment, or as I refer to it, a litter box. One time she asked me, she was like, can you even tell I have a cat? And I was like, no, but I can tell you have a box of turds in your apartment. I'm not sure if that's the same question. We all have the friend with the cat. Right? In the small place, you visit them, the cat does their business. You don't really acknowledge it. You just go on with the conversation. What do you want on your pizza? Bleach. Febreze. 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Are my eyes bleeding? 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
8: 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I'm Jason Green, and I'm asking for your vote on June 2nd. 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
12: Good morning from the HomeSlice News Center. Rapid City Police have apprehended a man who was a suspect in an early Friday morning robbery on Haines Avenue. Officers called to a business at 3343 Haines Avenue for reports of a robbery. Investigators say the man entered the store, displayed a rifle, and demanded cash and merchandise. The clerk complied, and the suspect fled north from the scene. Video surveillance was used, and police identified the suspect as 27-year-old Kenneth Sansochi. He was found and taken into custody on first-degree robbery Friday night. A 22-year-old Rapid City man has gotten a 12-year penitentiary sentence for his role in the December 25 robbery of a Rapid City convenience store. Arlo Porthunder pleaded guilty in May to aiding and abetting first-degree robbery. Prosecutors told the court the defendant participated in a planned robbery in which a store clerk was threatened with what appeared to be a firearm. Authorities also stated that Porthunder involved his 16-year-old nephew in the offense, directing the juvenile to act as a lookout during the robbery. From the HomeSlice News Center, I'm Gary Matthews reporting.
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0: Brooks and Dunn on the Cat with the Roadhouse. Hey, welcome to June. It's June. Did you know?
1: June.
2: It's the month of June now.
0: What happens in June?
2: Everything cool.
1: A lot of
2: summer at the end of the month.
3: Yeah. You'll be sweating, sunburnt, and all of a sudden summer's actually here.
2: Yeah, finally, on the 21st.
3: Finally, thank gosh, I've been waiting for you. Boy, we sure could use some moisture in June.
0: Oh my gosh. I'm getting U.S. married on June
2: 22nd. U.S. getting married?
3: After 250 years, you're finally going to marry.
0: Yep.
3: America.
0: Yeah, Mike is America.
3: Basically. Mike is America. Mike. America and Amy get married.
2: America's pretty hot.
0: Yeah. It's part of the 250 celebration.

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1: From the Rapid City Post, this is the Daily Slice for Monday, June 1st of 2026. I'm Amy Rose, and this is what's going on. A 15-year-old boy has drowned after apparently becoming separated from his paddleboard at Belfouche Reservoir. Witnesses had reported the teen was in distress at the Tequila Beach area after becoming separated from his paddleboard in windy, rough conditions. The Bennington County Search and Rescue Team was brought in and they located the body several hours later. The teen's name has not been released as the incident remains under investigation. Rapid City Police have apprehended a man who was a suspect in an early Friday morning robbery on Haines Avenue. Officers were called around 3 a.m. on the 29th to a business at 3343 Haines Avenue after reports of the robbery. Investigators say the man entered the store, displayed an AR-style rifle, and demanded cash and merchandise. The clerk complied, and the suspect fled north from the scene. Using video surveillance from the business, police identified the suspect as 27-year-old Kenneth Sansosi of Rapid City. Police on Friday night announced Sansosi had been found and was taken into custody for first-degree robbery. And Rapid City sales tax continues to climb. Here's Gary Matthews with those details.
2: Rapid City sales tax collections for March show continued growth across most sectors. The March and first quarter 26 sales tax reports were shared with the Legal and Finance Committee last week. Total sales tax collections through March totaled more than $21 million compared to $19.8 million through the first quarter of last year. The latest reports indicate general 2% sales tax collections increased 2.4% compared to March of 25, and first quarter collections are 5.2% above the 26 budget projection. A 22-year-old Rapid City man has gotten a 12-year penitentiary sentence for his role in the December 25 robbery of a Rapid City convenience store. Arlo Porthunder pleaded guilty in May to aiding and abetting first-degree robbery. Prosecutors told the court the defendant participated in a planned robbery in which a store clerk was threatened with what appeared to be a firearm. Authorities also stated that Porthunder involved his 16-year-old nephew in the offense, directing the juvenile to act as a lookout during the robbery.
1: And national and international news, over to Zachary Conger.
3: Good morning. The Trump administration is accelerating the use of artificial intelligence in the U.S. military, with Defense Secretary Pete Hegseth advocating broad military applications while some military leaders and technology companies call for safeguards. Admiral Frank Bradley, head of U.S. Special Operations Command, said humans must remain confident AI will be used only as intended when determining targets. Military officials described AI as a tool to improve efficiency and decision-making, while experts noted it is already helping identify targets and support operations. A contract dispute between the Pentagon and AI company Anthropic has also highlighted concerns over oversight and military use of the technology. In other news, new research shows a novel pill is helping people with advanced pancreatic cancer live longer. It's not a cure, as the drug's effect eventually waned, but it's a very different kind of treatment than the chemotherapy that is a mainstay for these patients. Called Derek Sunrazib, the drug is designed to block a mutated protein that fuels most cases of pancreatic cancer, one of the deadliest types of cancer. The research was published Sunday in the New England Journal of Medicine and presented at an American Society of Oncology meeting. Maker Revolution Medicines will seek Food and Drug Administration approval.
1: Rescue workers in Laos have safely evacuated four villagers trapped in a flooded cave for 10 days. The operation was completed Saturday, a day after the first survivor was extracted. Lao and Thai rescue groups shared the news on social media, along with photos of the men on stretchers. The villagers had entered the cave last week to search for valuable minerals, but were trapped by flash flooding. The villager escaped and alerted authorities. Two people remain unlocated. The rescue involved teams from Laos, Thailand, Japan, and Malaysia, with specialists from Indonesia, France, and Australia also assisting. There it is, your Daily Slice for Monday, June 1st of 2026. If you'd like to sponsor the Daily Slice, please contact us at news@rapidcitypost.com. 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Hosted by Amy Rose with Gary Matthews and Zachary Conger. Meteorologist Ember Sky. Executive producer Mark Houston. Engineered by Chris Jaques. I'm Amy Rose. Have a great day.
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1: Monday.
2: All right.
1: Scam Slam Monday.
0: So it's getting real creepy out here. I didn't even have to look this one up, but maybe we should look up how this is happening.
3: Yeah.
0: I keep getting these voicemails. Oh. I received one from Zach. I received one from my son twice and my daughter Emma once. And all it says is hello in their voice, and it wasn't them calling.
1: Yeah, we can confirm. Zach said he never called you.
3: I certainly did not. I did not call, wait for 15 seconds, and then go, hello.
0: Yeah,
3: it's super weird.
0: And it sounds just like you. I'm playing it.
4: Hello?
0: Yeah.
3: That's not me.
1: That's a trip.
0: Hello? How is this happening? How are they getting a recording?
1: Everybody
0: of his
1: knows
0: voice?
1: If you're going to do that, you do it like Adele. Hello? You know, you don't just call. You don't just call and say hello in your own voice.
0: But how are they getting the recording?
1: I don't know. Well, it's not like we're on the radio.
0: Well, I'm my son. How are they getting his voice and Emma's?
1: Probably them games they be playing. These kids these days. No, I have no idea. I honestly have no clue.
3: Yeah, it just says it's likely a voice cloning AI scam, and the hello thing has already been around. But it usually was just from someone from a random number, and it'd be like hello. But now they can somehow use numbers in your phone and use an AI to clone my voice, which is really frustrating, by the way. And then, yeah, send you a...
0: The phone's not even
3: hello.
0: Ringing. It just... A voicemail disappears.
3: Whoa. That's just crazy. They want you to try to contact whatever that is back. I don't know how, but wouldn't you just be calling me at that point?
0: Does it say to delete them, or what does it say?
3: I would. I don't know. But almost... I don't know. Let's see. Do not call or text back. Verify it. No. I guess you can report it to the Federal Trade Commission.
1: There you go. Yeah, give them a jingle. You're already on some sus websites.
3: Because it's kind of weird.
1: That's how that happened, I'm guessing. What kind of videos do you watch on your own time? You know what I mean? Like, I watch some pretty weird stuff, too, but I don't ever get
0: Brandon,
1: stuff
0: you
1: like
0: watch
1: that.
0: Breastfeeding videos.
1: I do not. Those are force-fed to me.
5: We are united.
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14: 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And 2 years ago, South Dakota experienced an historic low of just 17%. Apathy? 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
4: From the Waring Sturgis Ford Weather Center, I'm meteorologist Ember Sky. Mostly sunny this morning with a chance of thunderstorms afternoon. Today tops out near 75. Partly cloudy tonight with showers possible and a low near 53. Tuesday brings showers and thunderstorms with a high near 82.
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1: Well, I am at work. 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

0: Chris Jansen on the cat.
1: Guys, these scientists and these people who do all those surveys that we're always talking about to, you know, create some banter have finally hit home for me.
2: Okay.
1: Apparently, Americans prioritize sleep over social plans by the age of what? How old am I?
2: 32.
1: Thank you, Brandon. Yes, by the age of 32. And I think this might be real. They caught me. I'm starting to realize I'm not quite at the point where I'm like, I'm going to cancel plans that I've made, or I'm going to be like, no, I'm not going to do this. But I'm definitely leaving a lot of social situations about halfway through when I would have left before. Yeah, I'm just like, you know what? That. My day's going to be a little better tomorrow if I just get on out of here right now.
2: I noticed that at summer nights.
1: I had to go, man. I'm sorry.
2: I was like, Zach Moon's here. This is really cool. I'm going to give him a shout out. Poof. Gone.
1: I was there for a little bit, then I went and grabbed a bite, and then am I gonna hang out the whole time and then feel like butt in the morning, or am I gonna go home now and then get up and go to the gym at the morning?
2: I would have thought you would have felt like butt for me, but hey.
1: I'll feel like butt for you on Saturday.
2: I'm just kidding.
1: I felt like butt for you on Saturday.
0: First of all, back the bus up. I'm proud of you for getting up and going to the gym and making good decisions and not smoking still.
1: Yeah.
2: I'll be honest, I would have also left your show.
1: Yeah, that's fair. Okay, so we're on the same page.
2: Yes.
1: All right, cool. Did you start doing that a long time ago? Start canceling plans?
0: Yeah,
1: or
0: I
1: stop,
0: believe I did.
1: Just stop making them?
0: I just
1: them?
0: Don't go.
2: I think it's more when my wife had a baby.
1: Yeah, that makes sense. Yes.
2: Then I was like,
1: I guess I have to start handling this situation.
2: I'm going to go home because she had a child. Apparently, I have to be an adult now, too.
1: Selfish, dude.
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7: From the Waring Sturgis Ford Weather Center, I'm meteorologist Ember Sky. Mostly sunny this morning, with a chance of thunderstorms afternoon. Today tops out near 75. Partly cloudy tonight, with showers possible, and a low near 53. Tuesday brings showers and thunderstorms, with a high near 82.
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0: Zachy, and, well, since we're talking about the planning topic, I was just talking to Zachy about this yesterday, how when you have to be somewhere at like 5 or 6 in the evening, for me, I can't do anything that day because I want to sit there and worry about having to be there at 5.
1: It does kind of ruin your day.
0: It does,
2: yeah.
0: Are you like that too?
2: I am, and honestly, I think this, like, getting this job and being here with you guys has been amazing, by the way, but it's also been a godsend just in my life schedule, because I get up, I go gym, then I come here, and that's like the first thing I'm at work, and I feel like I'm getting my productive stuff done, and I have a lot of things I do after work too that are productive, but I feel like I'm getting this out of the way. When I was only bartending, like waiting for 3 or 4 p.m. for a shift, like that's miserable, dude, because you've basically like, you can never really commit to anything for the beginning of the day.
1: Yeah, like, you're not like, truly. Well, at 2 o'clock my life stops and I have to go to work.
2: Exactly, dude. Like, so And if I have to play a show, oh man, even here, like I'll be here on the show with you guys in the morning and we'll have a great time. But in the back of my mind the whole time, I'm just like, I need to be, what am I forgetting anything? I need to go get drums set up. Man, I wish I could just go get drums set up right now and then just sit there and wait till I play. Cause yeah. I'm like,
1: that's how it is for me. Like on this last Saturday when I played at Murphy's, it was, I didn't have to load in till 2 o'clock. So theoretically, I had all day till about 1:30 to drive to the show, you know, and like really preparing for the show consists of me putting maybe a change of clothes in the motorhome or something like that are already in there. And like, you know, my guitar's in the trailer. Like I have nothing. Maybe look at the set list. I really have nothing to do. And but yet the whole day I was like, well, I better not do that.
2: Yeah.
1: Babe, I'd love to help you with the laundry, but I have a show later. Exactly. I literally can't. Hey, can you help me take the trash off? Oh, I have a show later.
0: It even starts the day before, too.
2: Yeah.
0: Like,
2: yeah.
0: Oh, I better go to bed early because I have to be somewhere at 5 tomorrow.
1: Well, yeah, Friday night we were going to go out and do something. I'm like, I kind of have a show tomorrow.
3: That's a hot one. Hot, hot, hot. The Roadhouse.
4: I'm David Johnson, the tree guy, your Senate candidate for District 33. 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And 2 years ago, South Dakota experienced an historic low of just 17%. Apathy? Forgetfulness? 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
8: Good morning from the Home Slice News Center. A 15-year-old boy has drowned after apparently becoming separated from his paddleboard at Belfouche Reservoir. Witnesses reported the teen in distress at the Tequila Beach area after becoming separated from his paddleboard in windy, rough conditions. The Pennington County Search and Rescue Team was brought in, and they located his body several hours later. The team's name has not been released as the incident remains under investigation. Rapid City sales tax collections for March show continued growth across most sectors. The March and first quarter 26 sales tax reports were shared with the Legal and Finance Committee last week. Total sales tax collections through March totaled more than $21 million compared to $19.8 million through the first quarter of last year. The latest reports indicate general 2% sales tax collections increased 2.4% compared to March of 25, and first quarter collections are 5.2% above the 26 budget projection. From the Home Slice News Center, I'm Gary Matthews reporting.
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1: I just want to start by, there's something about this thing that we'll get into later, but I just want to start by saying there's an enhanced games now.
2: Yeah, dude.
1: What is this?
2: So cool.
0: Explain to me. I don't know.
1: So in all of sports, Amy, there is a thing where it's illegal to use steroids or even certain substances that enhance any of like human growth hormones, stuff like that, where you cannot use it to enhance your ability to perform. I'm sure you know that. Like, if obviously people get kicked out of the Olympics and blah, blah, blah, yeah. Get in trouble in football and baseball. It's huge.
2: It's a whole agency. They're called the World Anti-Doping Agency.
1: And now,
2: like, they monitor every athlete that does anything ever.
1: And now they're making a thing called the Enhanced Games. And it is basically you have to use steroids and enhancements.
2: They're like, they want you to be. They're like, well, okay.
1: Let's see how far you can push the human body with substances that like enhance your strength and power and ability and endurance and blah, blah, blah.
2: Is it?
1: I don't know. It sounds like it's going to be awesome.
0: Are you talking about steroids?
2: Yeah.
1: Yes, they are illegal. Well,
2: no. So they're definitely saying steroids, but they're like testosterone, things like that, that you can't use. I mean, I'm on testosterone. I'm an enhanced individual.
1: Yours is medically used, though.
2: Yeah.
1: You're using medical therapy.
2: Yeah.
1: Like, it's legal the way you're
2: doing
1: it.
2: Yeah, it is.
1: But the anti-doping agency does not allow any of the stuff that they are doing in these games. It's literally everything they ban worldwide. And it's kind of crazy, but it's a real thing. And the inaugural enhanced games are held Sunday, I guess, or were held Sunday at Las Vegas, produced a swimming world record already.
2: Yeah.
1: Like, because people are just... Yeah. So it's wild.
2: They could run across the water.
1: That's what he did.
2: They're so enhanced.
1: He ran across the water and back without ever touching the sides.
2: I am Jesus. And just ran back. We were like, dang. Way to go. No, I'm making
1: I did not get to watch it, but I will check it out now because I didn't know this was going on.
2: Dude, they're offering $10 million to anybody who can break Usain Bolt's 100-meter record.
1: And Usain Bolt did it without the enhancement,
2: obviously.
1: But they're going to give someone $10 million to beat it, and it'll be kind of cool if no one can, even enhanced.
2: I want to talk about this more.
1: Yeah.
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13: From the Waring Sturgis Ford Weather Center, I'm meteorologist Ember Sky. Mostly sunny this morning with a chance of thunderstorms afternoon. Today tops out near 75. Partly cloudy tonight with showers possible and a low near 53. Tuesday brings showers and thunderstorms with a high near 82.

0: Exaggerate with Jason Aldean.
1: Dude, these enhanced games things. So I've got two thoughts on this. One, I really like it.
2: Yeah.
1: Like, I kind of want to see what a human... Okay, like, we do this with cars, right? Like, you go to the Speedway, the Black Hills Speedway, and you watch cars that are enhanced. It's just like your... Mm-hmm. Not your Jeep or anything, but kind of, like, certain cars, and they're, like, they're souped up. Different things done to them. But they put a limit to it. They're like, yeah, you can do all these things, but you can't go crazy. Yeah. It's not an open class, right? So it's kind of like that with humans. They're like, all right, you know, you run on ethanol or, you know, run on some purple gas, get some high octane in you, you know?
2: Yeah.
1: And it's like, but I think, and I don't know this, I think they're saying that they want to see what the human can do if medically supervised enhancement protocols. Like, if they're kind of monitoring you,
2: yeah,
1: like what I do with my testosterone, but they're using this enhancement stuff. Like, they want to see these superhumans,
2: yeah,
1: you know? But I also kind of feel like they're, like, saying, you know, you want to dope up and see how fast you can run?
2: Yeah, they kind of, they absolutely are.
1: I'll pay you. The swimmer that broke that record made $1.5 million.
0: This sounds really dangerous to your health.
1: Yeah,
2: it can be.
1: Sure.
2: But the thing is I think because it's monitored and they have health professionals actually helping these people do this rather than the way that they've had to do it behind closed doors for so long. I mean, there's a lot less chance of people.
1: Rather than hiding it?
2: Yeah, exactly.
1: Yeah, they're essentially paying them to be like, you know, we'll watch, we're going to monitor you so you don't like blow up.
2: And there's still risk.
0: You're shortening your lifespan.
2: They are.
0: This is like a huge
2: they
0: deal.
2: Are, yes.
1: Yeah, but you made good money. That's why it's like, it kind of reminds me of, have you ever seen Running Man? So there's an old Arnold Schwarzenegger one from like 80s or 90s or whatever.
2: Mm-hmm, that's
1: then there's the new one out with that guy that looks just like me. I can't.
2: I don't know. I haven't seen that
1: he
2: one.
1: He was in Twister, the new Twister. Mm. He's been in like every movie. He's a really handsome dude. Looks almost exactly like me. But anyways, he looks nothing
2: does
1: like
2: it?
1: Me.
2: Oh.
1: He looks and he's
2: oh,
1: hot.
2: Oh, Glenn Powell?
1: Yeah.
2: No, you guys look a lot alike.
1: No. Yeah, I think we're white.
2: You have the same smile.
1: Okay.
2: Yeah.
0: Does he have a beard?
1: No.
2: Huh.
1: He has a six pack. You can see every muscle in this guy's body.
0: Does he
1: He's
0: look
1: the
0: like
1: opposite
0: Toby
1: of me.
0: Keith?
1: No.
2: No.
1: No. No. But so we don't look nothing alike. But he's in this movie.
2: Like
1: but what I'm saying is they pay you like $10 million. You have to stay alive. Like go out there while people are out there to kill you. And everybody loves watching the show. I feel like this is kind of enhanced games. Like, dude, juice up. We'll watch. Ooh, he went down. Oh, his heart exploded.
2: Oh, wow.
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0: Oh, never get tired of that one. Sand in my boots, Morgan Wallen on the Cat.
1: Today is me and my wife's 7th anniversary.
2: Oh my gosh!
3: Oh my
2: god! Happy anniversary!
3: Lord.
1: Thank you. Thank you very much.
3: Cool. Why are you here, man?
1: Well, what else am I supposed to be doing? Holding hands with her? 7 years.
3: Oh, that's
1: We're
3: true.
1: We're past
0: wow,
1: the puppy dog
0: the 7 year itch. You guys are going to survive it, right?
3: What?
1: What does that mean?
4: Whoa, what's this? We are blowing up the spot.
1: Yeah, what?
0: 7 years is the common year everyone gets divorced.
1: Oh, really?
0: Yeah, that's they call it the 7 year itch.
1: Oh, freaking perfect. I have that itch. Let's go. Dude, I'm like, bro, what? I've been married 17 years, two wives, and I'm like...
3: Oh.
1: Let's go. Let's move it on. No, I'm just kidding. I'm not feeling that at all. My wife is the most amazing person I've ever met, so
0: well, yeah.
1: I probably won't.
0: Brandon comes in here and says things that Zachy and I don't want to hear about.
1: Are obvious. Oh.
0: And so I can tell you they have a very healthy marriage.
3: Very much
1: yes.
3: in love. Yes,
1: yes we yes. do. I gave her gift last night.
0: Stop
1: if
0: it.
1: If you will.
3: He's gifting her often.
1: Yeah.
3: So you guys know.
1: She likes a lot of small packages. Amazon boxes. I don't know where you guys were thinking.
3: Oh,
1: but,
3: man.
1: But anyways, you guys always throw me in the gutter.
3: Is this
1: you
3: know any way mean? To start
1: I'm
3: a Monday?
1: I'm always hinging, and then you throw me in the gutter. What I'm saying is happy anniversary to my beautiful wife. Thank you so much. She honestly deserves better. She's so much an amazing person, and she really does. And I really appreciate her stooping to my level and marrying me. Thank you so much. She's so amazing.
0: Yeah.
1: And she's raising our beautiful daughter probably 75% of the time on her own. Thank you so much. Women are absolutely amazing. I'd like to think I got a gem, and I appreciate her. She's absolutely amazing. So
0: wow.
1: Happy anniversary.
0: I've never heard Brandon say such nice things about anyone.
1: I talk highly of my wife all the time.
3: Yeah, I'd say you do.
0: Oh, man.
3: And sometimes you talk, you know,
0: and
3: dirty.
0: She's a step-parent, and
1: yeah.
0: that is a really hard job.
1: Yeah, it is, especially to my older two kids. They're some real sons of guns, you know, so they are some feisty kids.
3: Well, they
1: know?
3: Are your children, so.
1: Yeah. Well, and you'll see a little bit of me in all of them. You know what I mean? They're like, serious, you could tell they're my kids.
5: Hashtag morning. Hashtag fun.
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15: From the Waring Sturgis Ford Weather Center, I'm meteorologist Ember Sky. Mostly sunny this morning with a chance of thunderstorms after noon. Today tops out near 75. Partly cloudy tonight with showers possible and a low near 53. Tuesday brings showers and thunderstorms with a high near 82.
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0: Thanks for hanging out with the Roadhouse here on Cat Country. It's time for That's a Great Question, brought to you by Murphy's.
1: All right. The question is, 32% of people say getting these has improved their appearance. Ha ha!
0: Friends.
1: No. I mean, unless you get a bunch of ugly friends so that you look good or something,
2: yeah,
1: I guess.
2: Yeah.
1: Oh, yeah. No, that's not the answer. Oh. Your clue is, don't ask the story behind it, just enjoy the artwork.
0: Oh, significant other.
1: I mean, if your perception is that your significant other is art, then... But no, that's not the answer.
3: A new wardrobe.
0: Text in your guest, 348-3939. We'll be right back with your answer.

0: Okay, Zachy, hit us with the answer.
1: All right. The question was, 32% of people say getting these has improved their appearance.
0: Breast implants.
1: I'm pretty sure 100% of people say that.
2: I've got nothing mature to say.
1: No. 32% of people say getting these has improved their appearance. The clue.

0: was Don't Ask the Story Behind It, Just Enjoy the Artwork.
1: Aha.
2: Glasses.
1: Add a glute to me.
0: Add a glute? You mean a Brazilian butt lift?
1: Yeah, butt lift.
0: No, it's tattoos.
2: Oh.
1: Oh.
0: The artwork. I do like the, your
2: that
0: perception.
2: That is one thing that I do love about Mike. Oh, his sleeves on his arms.
1: Oh.
2: Yes. I love it.
0: Yeah, he looks handsome. He's just a handsome guy.
2: And sometimes he'll just sit a certain way, and I'm just like, you're so beautiful.
1: I can't believe he got my name on his butt cheek.
0: That is hot, dude. That's so hot.
2: He did not.
0: After his Brazilian butt lift, he got Brandon right there.
1: Yeah, baby.
2: How many tattoos do you guys have?
1: At least one.
0: Yeah, I don't know. I guess technically this is one and this is one, but there's like, I probably got like five, but they're just big.
1: I got five. I probably got five too many.
2: How many Megan tattoos do you have?
1: What?
0: They spelled it wrong a bunch of times.
1: I have one.
0: You do have a Megan tattoo?
1: On my butt.
0: Hot.
1: Yeah. Yeah. It is pretty hot.
2: Yeah, it's pretty recent. Like a couple years ago.
1: A couple years ago, yeah. Property of Megan Jones on my butt.
0: Does it say that?
1: You know, it's really fun when like I'm at Game Day Men's Health getting testosterone in my butt. They're like, do you want it on your wife's cheek?
0: Or
1: do you want
0: to know? Do they ask that?
1: Yeah, and then, or like when getting a massage, and it's a new masseuse, you know, and I'm naked, and then they pull the sheet back, they're like, property of Megan Jones, huh?
0: Dang
1: and
0: it.
1: I'm like, yeah.
2: Mike has my face on his arm.
1: Aww,
0: oh, that's awesome.
1: Poor guy.
0: I've not seen that.
2: I'll show you a picture.
0: Yeah.
2: Yeah.
1: Wow, why'd he do something like that?
2: It looks pretty cool.
0: You have a great face.
1: No,
0: you're the face of the fox.
1: Wait, hold on. What do the lips look like?
2: The lips are what gives it away that it's me.
3: What you people laughing at?
4: Hello?
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12: Good morning from the Homeslice News Center. Rapid City Police have apprehended a man who was a suspect in an early Friday morning robbery on Haynes Avenue. Officers called to a business at 3343 Haynes Avenue for reports of a robbery. Investigators say the man entered the store, displayed a rifle, and demanded cash and merchandise. The clerk complied, and the suspect fled north from the scene. Video surveillance was used, and police identified the suspect as 27-year-old Kenneth Sansochi. He was found and taken into custody on first-degree robbery Friday night. A 22-year-old Rapid City man has gotten a 12-year penitentiary sentence for his role in the December 25 robbery of a Rapid City convenience store. Arlo Porthunder pleaded guilty in May to aiding and abetting first-degree robbery. Prosecutors told the court the defendant participated in a planned robbery in which a store clerk was threatened with what appeared to be a firearm. Authorities also stated that Poor Thunder involved his 16-year-old nephew in the offense, directing the juvenile to act as a lookout during the robbery. From the Home Slice News Center, I'm Gary Matthews reporting.
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0: It's Blake Shelton on the Cats.
1: Oh, you almost said the wrong station.
0: Oh, that's right.
1: Yeah. No, you didn't.
0: I did that a lot. Yeah. It's confusing being on multiple stations.
2: Come axe at.
1: We're really popular.
0: Yeah.
2: Come at.
0: Yeah. We're so cool.
1: Yeah, listen to my
3: We're really cool. Catch us on any one of those stations.
0: People are buying up the tickets for Beer Fest, so
3: yeah, they are.
0: We should remind people to do that, maybe.
3: Yeah. 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
0: Do it.
1: November 14th.
0: Let's there you Happy Monday and welcome to June, everybody.
3: June it is.
0: This one is called Chevy Silverado by Bailey Zimmerman. Ha ha!
3: Ha ha!

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0: 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Welcome back to the Roadhouse.
1: I'm going to treat this little break here kind of like a PSA because I'm kind of sick of hearing about this kind of stuff. It's dangerous and it's unfortunate, and I wish people wouldn't do this. So there's this Florida influencer. Oh. And they got a traffic ticket. I know it's a traffic citation because they're holding their phone in their hand. They're driving with their phone and holding their phone. I'm so sick of seeing this stuff. Honestly, I'm not saying don't ever drink and drive, but sometimes I feel like driving while like using your phone can be so much more. Never mind. I'm reading this a little more here.
2: Yeah, tell me about it.
1: Oh, God. Never mind. I did not finish this article. The Florida influencer actually doesn't have a right hand.
2: Yeah,
1: and they got stopped for holding their phone in their hand. Oh no,
2: their right hand,
1: and they don't in their right hand while driving because they're using their left hand to steer, and they don't. And then cop stops her and says she was holding a phone in her right hand, and then she shows him her arm, and she doesn't have a right hand.
2: Her arm ends just past her elbow.
1: I was way off.
2: I've seen this on TikTok.
1: Oh no,
0: wait, I don't understand.
1: She doesn't have a hand to hold a phone.
2: I seen the TikTok. So what happened was I seen TikTok. She was talking about it. She's like, I got pulled over by a cop. He said I was holding my phone in my right hand and gave me a citation. She's gonna fight it, and she goes, and this is why. And she holds up her arm, and it's
1: she doesn't it's have it.
2: Middle of the forearm, Gonski. No right hand, nothing, stub.
0: How was the phone sitting there?
1: There wasn't.
2: That's the thing. It's the cop, or maybe the phone was in a phone holder. You know how some people have a phone holder.
1: Maybe up there, but
2: I don't know.
1: I guess she was a $116 driving citation, and she pled not guilty. And before she even had to go in for it, the deputy requested that they drop the charges.
2: Yeah, he was like, whoops.
1: My bad.
2: She ain't got a right hand to hold it.
1: I did not.
2: This is never going to hold up in court.
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12: From the Waring Sturgis Ford Weather Center, I'm meteorologist Ember Sky. Mostly sunny this morning, with a chance of thunderstorms afternoon. Today tops out near 75. Partly cloudy tonight, with showers possible, and a low near 53. Tuesday brings showers and thunderstorms, with a high near 82.
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1: Talking about that girl riding, driving around with her phone in her right hand that she don't have. But I have seen people doing that.
2: Yeah.
1: Driving with their phone in their hand, looking at something. And I'll admit, sometimes I'm guilty of it.
2: Yeah.
1: Sometimes I like want to listen to certain things on TikTok. Like, I don't want to, okay, say if it's a short drive, say from work to home.
2: Okay.
1: I have a magnet that holds my phone. And I'll want to listen to something like a comedian or something like that. I'll let TikTok do that.
2: Yeah.
1: I'm not actually watching it. I'm smart enough to not be like, I got to watch this comedian talk. I can listen to it. But I will listen to it, and I like the short, or like they will, oh, you could do the same thing on YouTube. You know what I mean? Like they'll cut up a bunch of cuts of like Shane Gillis or somebody, yeah, right?
2: Exactly.
1: And I'll do that. But then I was thinking about it the other day because I was driving, and it got to the end of a clip, so I reached over and like swiped up. It was an ad. I had to swipe, swipe, swipe, breast milking video, swipe, swipe. And I'm like, oh, here we go. Another thing I want to listen to. And then I got back to driving. But that whole time, I wasn't looking at my phone, but I was definitely glancing down more like it was a radio. And I'm like, is that distracted driving?
2: Yeah.
1: I was like, well, 100%. You know, if I got pulled over right now and I got a TikTok rolling and the cop's like, do you know why I pulled you over? I'll be like, no, I don't, officer. Well, you're watching TikTok right now. Well, not current. I am watching it. It does look that way, doesn't it?
2: Yeah.
3: Mornings will never be the same.
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0: Good morning from the HomeSlice News Center. A 15-year-old boy has drowned after apparently becoming separated from his paddleboard at Belfouche Reservoir. Witnesses reported the teen in distress at the Tequila Beach area after becoming separated from his paddleboard in windy, rough conditions. The Pennington County Search and Rescue Team was brought in and they located his body several hours later. The team's name has not been released as the incident remains under investigation. Rapid City sales tax collections for March show continued growth across most sectors. The March and first quarter 26 sales tax reports were shared with the Legal and Finance Committee last week. Total sales tax collections through March totaled more than $21 million compared to $19.8 million through the first quarter of last year. The latest reports indicate general 2% sales tax collections increased 2.4% compared to March of 25, and first quarter collections are 5.2% above the 26 budget projection. From the HomeSlice News Center, I'm Gary Matthews reporting.

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1: So.
2: It was brought to my attention, everybody, that I forget that I'm a Valley rat. I'm from the Valley. We called ourselves the Valley Rats. It's not gang, but don't mess with us. You know what I'm saying? Like, and I was thinking about the other day, we got some good friends that I've literally gone to school with since I was a little kid. And we were talking about it in times throughout our life, how we're the Valley Rats. And like all of us, men, women, everybody, teachers. And my buddy, I don't know if he's appreciated that he's got to. My buddy Chris Coots, a lot of people know him. He's the coolest dude ever. And we were at right after Summer Nights. I ran into him at the social club or social house.
1: Yep.
2: And he's like, bro, I got the Valley Rat tattooed on my back. And so he shows it. Dude, it's the coolest thing I've ever seen. His back is like a mural of the Valley. He's got Plateau.
1: No way.
2: and a Valley Rat with his football team. He's a Niners fan.
1: Oh.
2: And all that. And I'm like, bro, that's it, dude. Now I got to get a Valley Rat tattoo, dude.
1: Are you gonna?
2: I'm thinking about it.
1: All right. Get it on your back, dude.
2: Bro, it's a real thing. I don't know if anybody knew about it.
1: Get a huge back one.
2: I thought about it. Maybe not as big as his. But I thought about getting a little Valley Rat, maybe a small one. You know what I mean? Like a little guy with my football team.
1: You should get your last name Jones, and then Valley Rat right under it, and then just a huge Valley mural.
2: When I was a little kid, I lived on South Neal, you know, so mm-hmm. I don't know if I got to get South Neal, or maybe I just get, you know, Reservoir.
1: Get or something. Reservoir, or even get, like, somewhere where you can ride dirt bikes out there, you know what I mean?
2: Yeah, that's right. Dude, yeah. I used to ride four-wheelers where there's no houses now.
1: Yeah.
2: So I'd just be my little Valley Rat ripping quad.
1: Through, you know, houses, just breaking
2: through
1: them?
2: Through houses, just like, ah!
0: We need to make this happen.
2: Then I lived on Covington Court for a minute.
1: Tattoo, you know, artists, I mean? For free. We got to get this done.
2: Dude, it's a real thing. And so I'm like, hey, shout out to all my Valley Rats out there.
1: Let's go Valley Rats.
2: What to do?
1: I grew up one, but I've moved on.
2: No, you never
0: Once
2: move
0: Once you're
2: on.
0: A Valley Rat, you're always a Valley Rat.
2: Always.
1: Well, I know the Valley pretty well.
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1: Hi, I'm Jason Green, and I'm running to be your District 34 State Senator. 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I'm Jason Green, and I'm asking for your vote on June 2nd. 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
2: I'm David Johnson, the Tree Guy, your Senate candidate for District 33. 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And 2 years ago, South Dakota experienced an historic low of just 17%. 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
8: From the Waring Sturgis Ford Weather Center, I'm meteorologist Ember Sky. Mostly sunny this morning, with a chance of thunderstorms after noon. Today tops out near 75. Partly cloudy tonight, with showers possible, and a low near 53. Tuesday brings showers and thunderstorms, with a high near 82.
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0: 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Wrong hearts. We're done.
1: Wrong hearts.
0: Good job getting your Monday done.
1: Yeah, we did it, boys.
2: We're done.
1: I'm so tired of those freaking weekends. I feel like this week is already slipping away from us.
3: It's the freaking weekend, baby. What? I'm about to have me no fun.
1: Well, all of a sudden, tomorrow's Tuesday. Next thing you know, boom, week's done. Weekend again. Frick.
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8: From the Waring Sturgis Ford Weather Center, I'm meteorologist Ember Sky. Mostly sunny this morning with a chance of thunderstorms afternoon. Today tops out near 75. Partly cloudy tonight with showers possible and a low near 53. Tuesday brings showers and thunderstorms with a high near 82.
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8: 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Ooh. Especially on the weekend. 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
9: And a Bloody Mary.
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7: The Colonial House cooks with fire on Mount Rushmore Road, Rapid City.
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1: 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I will fight for local control to protect what has made South Dakota strong. Our

0: Future should be built on the values that define Meade County. I'm Gary Gearing, and I respectfully ask for your vote for District 29 House on June 2nd.
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7: From the Waring Sturgis Ford Weather Center, I'm meteorologist Ember Sky. Mostly sunny this morning, with a chance of thunderstorms afternoon. Today tops out near 75. Partly cloudy tonight, with showers possible, and a low near 53. Tuesday brings showers and thunderstorms, with a high near 82.
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5: 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And 2 years ago, South Dakota experienced an historic low of just 17%. Apathy? 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
8: From the Waring Sturgis Ford Weather Center, I'm meteorologist Ember Sky. Mostly sunny this morning, with a chance of thunderstorms afternoon. Today tops out near 75. Partly cloudy tonight, with showers possible, and a low near 53. Tuesday brings showers and thunderstorms, with a high near 82.
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4: From the Waring Sturgis Ford Weather Center, I'm meteorologist Ember Sky. Mostly sunny this morning, with a chance of thunderstorms afternoon. Today tops out near 75. Partly cloudy tonight, with showers possible, and a low near 53. Tuesday brings showers and thunderstorms, with a high near 82.
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1: Hi, I'm Jason Green, and I'm running to be your District 34 State Senator. I believe in results, not gridlock. 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I'm Jason Green, and I'm asking for your vote on June 2nd. 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
3: I'm David Johnson, the Tree Guy, your Senate candidate for District 33. 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And 2 years ago, South Dakota experienced an historic low of just 17%. Apathy? Forgetfulness? 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
6: From the Waring Sturgis Ford Weather Center, I'm meteorologist Ember Sky. A chance of rain and thunderstorm sticks around this afternoon with sunny skies and a high near 75. Tonight stays partly cloudy, low 54. Tuesday brings more showers and possible thunder, high near 82.
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9: From the Waring Sturgis Ford Weather Center, I'm meteorologist Ember Skye. A chance of rain and thunderstorm sticks around this afternoon with sunny skies and a high near 75. Tonight stays partly cloudy, low 54. Tuesday brings more showers and possible thunder, high near 82.
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1: I'm David Johnson, the Tree Guy, your Senate candidate for District 33. Here's some important election history. 100 years ago, voter turnout peaked at 66% in the U.S., but it was only 50% in 2016. And 2 years ago, South Dakota experienced an historic low of just 17%. Apathy? Forgetfulness? Nobody really knows. 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
10: From the Waring Sturgis Ford Weather Center, I'm meteorologist Ember Sky. A chance of rain and thunderstorms sticks around this afternoon with sunny skies and a high near 75. Tonight stays partly cloudy, low 54. Tuesday brings more showers and possible thunder, high near 82.
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9: From the Waring Sturgis Ford Weather Center, I'm meteorologist Ember Sky. A chance of rain and thunderstorm sticks around this afternoon with sunny skies and a high near 75. Tonight stays partly cloudy, low 54. Tuesday brings more showers and possible thunder, high near 82.
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9: From the Waring Sturgis Ford Weather Center, I'm meteorologist Ember Sky. A chance of rain and thunderstorm sticks around this afternoon with sunny skies and a high near 75. Tonight stays partly cloudy, low 54. Tuesday brings more showers and possible thunder, high near 82.
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1: 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The mandatory staff meeting will commence in 15 minutes.
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Well, I was down at a local beer joint with a few of the guys. 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And boy, let me tell you, she was the prettiest thing I'd ever seen in a pair of boots. Well, she walked right up to me, handed me a beer. 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
6: From the Waring Sturgis Ford Weather Center, I'm meteorologist Ember Sky. A chance of rain and thunderstorms sticks around this afternoon with sunny skies and a high near 75. Tonight stays partly cloudy, low 54. Tuesday brings more showers and possible thunder, high near 82.
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1: Everybody has it on at work. 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

0: Okay, give me a quick recap rundown here. Let me have it. That's these two all the time.
1: I'm looking at work
0: all
1: related.
0: The time.
1: It's work.
0: Especially work related. This one. All the time.
2: Are we recording?
0: All he's done is watch sports on it since he's been in here. Anyway, yo, I'm sorry. The button was pushed.
2: No!
0: Give me a recap.
2: We can't start like that.
0: Give me a recap of your weekend.
2: It was
0: go.
2: Busy. Custer was awesome. We had so much fun in Custer.
1: Yep.
2: Well, you didn't?
0: Oh, no, wait. We already had this conversation.
1: It's just a weird start to the show. Hot Hunks was great. No one else knows what you're talking about, so we're talking about the past Hot Hunks.
0: That's fine. Yeah, no, I know. The show started out a little weird. I'd already pushed the button when somebody showed up at the window and
1: Rob Henry
0: made fun of you guys being on your phone. There's the context. Now, what's the rest of the weekend?
2: It was busy. It was fun. It was good. Awesome.
0: Great. Custer was good.
2: Custer was good. Murphy's was good. I think the rain detoured a little bit of people, but there was still, you know, a bunch of people.
0: How?
2: There.
0: You go inside. How did the rain detour anybody?
2: People didn't want to go out, and it's expensive to go out. I understand. You know what I mean?
0: Well, you guys don't make what I make? Or
2: no. That's the problem here, sir.
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14: From the Waring Sturgis Ford Weather Center, I'm meteorologist Ember Sky. A chance of rain and thunderstorm sticks around this afternoon with sunny skies and a high near 75. Tonight stays partly cloudy, low 54. Tuesday brings more showers and possible thunder, high near 82.
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0: You guys are looking at pictures on your phone right now from Hot Hunks over the weekend. Where are you guys seeing these? Where can people find these pictures?
1: It's on Hot931's Facebook page.
0: Okay. Is that it? Is that the only place I can find them?
1: I mean, she probably posted them on Instagram, too, I assume.
0: All right. Well, what do you guys complain? You guys are complaining a lot about these photos.
1: I'm not complaining about
2: anything. No, we're not.
0: I'm just, I'm not complaining, but like...
1: God, this is a Monday
0: of the
1: show, isn't
0: it? It's like you didn't have, well, you weren't featured enough, or you were featured too much in the photos.
1: I don't care.
2: Neither.
0: Really?
2: Everything's fine. Yep.
0: I'm just curious.
1: Where were you at?
0: I wasn't.
1: Maybe
0: I was
1: if you were there, you would have been featured in the photos.
0: I was there until the rain started. Then I went home.
1: Yeah, you did.
0: Well, actually, I went to Rob's house and kept drinking.
1: Oh, but did you really?
0: Oh, yeah.
1: Oh, that's fun. Did you sleep on the couch?
0: No, I didn't sleep on the couch. I'm an adult. I know how to get home safely after I've been drinking.
1: Okay.
0: That's stupid.
1: Did you wait 4 hours and then have?
0: I had a driver.
1: Water?
0: Thank you.
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10: 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And 2 years ago, South Dakota experienced an historic low of just 17%. Apathy? Forgetfulness? 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
9: From the Waring Sturgis Ford Weather Center, I'm meteorologist Ember Sky. A chance of rain and thunderstorm sticks around this afternoon with sunny skies and a high near 75. Tonight stays partly cloudy, low 54. Tuesday brings more showers and possible thunder, high near 82.
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0: I know we've kind of had this conversation in different forms before. The one question you would ask Oswald, one question, what would you ask him?
1: Oh, my goodness.
0: I want to see how you compared with the people in this survey, because there was an overwhelming answer.
2: Oh, man, I would be so scared to ask him.
0: That people had.
2: But I'd be like, are you happy?
0: What about, okay, hold on. What about you, Stitch?
1: Is this an open-ended question?
0: No, what, if you could ask your pet.
1: I understand that.
0: One question.
1: So is it an open-ended?
0: Sure, whatever. They could answer in a soliloquy.
1: What are your thoughts right now?
0: Leslie, 2000, the biggest answer was, are you happy?
2: Oh,
0: that was the biggest.
2: I mean, he acts thing. Like he's happy, but what right. if he's just putting on a brave front?
0: I think a lot of animals are.
1: No, they're not.
0: Maybe, maybe the ones that you guys own, I don't know. Other top questions include, do you like your life?
2: What if he doesn't?
0: But would you ask the question? Even if you're worried about the answer, would you still ask the question?
2: I would, because that's true love.
0: You know? Is it?
2: It is.
0: Okay. What if he says, it's all right. I'm all right.
2: How can I improve?
0: Then what would you do? But then that's the last thing Oswald will ever speak. Yes.
2: Okay, here's my question.
0: Okay.
2: Oswald, comma. Are you happy at home, comma?
0: Okay.
2: And if you're not, comma, how can we improve the situation, question mark?
0: All right, that's probably the best way to do it.
2: Yeah.
1: That's three questions one.
0: It's one question.
2: Actually, it's only two.
0: It's really, yeah. But I mean, it's one sentence.
1: Oswald, hi. How are you?
2: No!
0: The third one is, what is actually happening in that head?
2: Dude.
1: See?
0: We know.
1: That's TV what I
2: static.
1: Told you.
0: But we know what's happening in
1: they
0: our
1: want
0: pet's
1: food,
0: head.
1: And they want scritches treats, and
0: exactly.
1: love, and that's
2: the
1: it.
2: The other day, I opened another packet, like a package that for some reason sounded exactly like I was opening a can. Bird brain just comes scooting around the corner.
1: Like he probably slides underneath.
2: Yeah, not even a meal time.
0: What were you opening that sounded like
2: I
0: a can
2: what
0: that
2: it was,
0: wasn't
2: but,
0: a can?
2: But I was, in hindsight, I was like, what's your deal? And I was like, huh, it did kind of sound like a can of Fancy Feast opening.
1: So have you not seen like Look Who's Talking Now or Homeward Bound?
0: Stitch. You
1: that's
0: always
1: what they
0: take
1: think
0: it
1: about.
0: Back to a movie, and those aren't real.
1: Whatever, dude.
0: This was
1: we can
0: real
1: learn a lot from
0: questions.
1: Movies.
0: Okay.
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14: From the Waring Sturgis Ford Weather Center, I'm meteorologist Ember Sky. A chance of rain and thunderstorm sticks around this afternoon with sunny skies and a high near 75. Tonight stays partly cloudy, low 54. Tuesday brings more showers and possible thunder, high near 82.
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0: Speaking of movies, I did watch one this weekend, and I'm not a big movie watcher, but we were really bored yesterday. Everything was done. It was raining.
1: I love movies.
0: I know you do. There was nothing else we could do. So I'm really getting into the world of octopuses right now, right? Mm-hmm. Because I think they are smarter than us.
1: They're aliens.
2: I discovered a new one.
0: Yes, I know.
2: Oh, sorry.
0: No, that's not what I'm talking about.
2: The blue guy?
0: Yes.
2: Yeah.
1: He's blue.
0: They've also discovered these, what they're calling like literal cities. That these octopus are now, because they're solitary creatures, but they're finding some of these now in these just shocking... They shouldn't be doing this, right?
1: In the depths of the ocean? Or what?
2: Do they have a Spencer's in their city?
0: No, it's a Hot Topic. They have one Hot Topic in their city.
1: And a PacSun.
0: But the movie I watched was Really Beautiful Creatures. Did you see? I don't know. It's on Netflix. It's Sally Fields.
1: Okay. Sally Fields. Really Beautiful Creatures?
0: Really Beautiful Creatures. It had kind of like a talking octopus, sort of.
1: What?
0: But it was a sad, and I'm like, these are not the kind of movies I ever want to watch on a rainy Sunday afternoon.
1: You're talking about Remarkably Bright?
0: Remarkably Bright Creatures. Okay. I'm sorry, that's what it was called, yes.
2: Really cool guys.
0: Really cool dudes. Octopuses have eight arms,
1: Marcellus the Octopus.
0: Yes, and it starts out with him, like you're getting his inner monologue, okay. Right? And then it was the saddest movie I've ever seen.
1: Did the octopus die?
0: I'm not going to tell you, but you can infer from what I just said, maybe.
1: Oh, man.
0: Okay.
1: You just spoiled it.
0: I didn't really spoil it.
1: Talking about spoilers, by the way.
0: Oh, my God.
1: The season 3 of Euphoria ended last night, and I'm just scrolling along. Didn't I have a chance to watch it? And then TMZ is like, bam!
2: That's how I'm going to feel with Love Island.
0: I saw it all. Yeah. I don't watch Euphoria, and I knew everything by watching,
1: stupid.
0: Accidentally watching a TikTok video by mistake.
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9: I'm David Johnson, the Tree Guy, your Senate candidate for District 33. 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And 2 years ago, South Dakota experienced an historic low of just 17%. Apathy? 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

0: So we are, oh, it's June 1st today. I mean, here we go. We're into June, July, August, everybody, right? Here we are. Big deal. It is Pride Month as well. Yep. So I was looking at things that are coming up in June. And of course, weird that tonight is when is tonight the NHL?
1: Today, yeah. No, I don't know.
0: Yeah, the Stanley Cup Finals, no, they start tomorrow.
1: Yeah.
0: And the NBA Finals start
1: Wednesday.
0: It's just weird to me to have hockey.
1: Spurs and Knicks, the recreation of 1999. Yep.
0: I want the Knicks to win, but I think the Spurs are going to take it.
1: Yeah, I think so.
0: But it just
1: Wemby is
0: OKC is not in it, and that's just a reason to smile.
1: Yes, agree.
0: Right there. Okay, so the French Open, FIFA World Cup gets underway as well, June 11th. Our team, U.S. team, takes on Paraguay the 12th.
1: Oh, are we actually a good team this year?
0: No, God, of course not.
1: Okay, great.
0: All right. So
1: also, there's movies coming out this month.
0: Yeah. You want to talk about those?
1: Supergirl.
0: You want to talk about how not a single one of these is an original freaking movie?
1: Toy Story 5.
0: It's part of a series.
1: Toy
0: Story
1: 5.
0: Dude, this isn't sustainable.
1: Are you not excited for Toy Story 5?
0: No, I'm not.
1: Come on.
0: Anything that's got a 5 at the end of it, give me a break.
2: I haven't seen Toy Story since 2.
0: Okay.
2: And
0: see,
2: I don't.
0: Exactly.
2: Hot take, maybe. Don't care.
0: Right.
2: Don't care after
0: Masters of the Universe. Scary Movie 6. Toy Story 5, Supergirl,
1: yeah.
0: Jackass, Best and Last.
1: Yeah.
0: Are you kidding me?
1: It's their last movie.
0: There's only one movie on here. Disclosure Day.
1: Why does that bother
0: the
1: you?
0: The only
1: so much?
0: Because
2: oh,
0: I'm so tired
2: Day.
0: Of this.
2: I want to see Disclosure Day so
0: I do
2: bad.
0: Too.
2: I don't like the TikTok ads where she's like, and I'm like, get out of here.
1: So
2: queen.
1: I just, you know, because it kind of reminds me of Independence Day, but it has nothing to do with it at all.
0: No.
2: I mean, aliens.
0: Right. It has to do with aliens,
1: right.
0: But not, right.
1: And but like the branding of it.
2: Well, yeah, because it's an entirely different movie.
0: Yeah.
2: Hope that helps.
0: Right. No. But I just, this is why I was forced to watch a movie with a talking octopus, because nothing is unique or original anymore.
1: Yeah.
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3: From the Waring Sturgis Ford Weather Center, I'm meteorologist Ember Skye. A chance of rain and thunderstorm sticks around this afternoon with sunny skies and a high near 75. Tonight stays partly cloudy, low 54. Tuesday brings more showers and possible thunder, high near 82.
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3: yeah.
1: You'll love us.
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0: all my favorites.
1: I love it.
2: Ladies and gentlemen,
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0: Did you see the story about the flight from New Jersey to Spain that had to return to Newark Liberty International Airport?
1: The worst airport ever.
2: No.
0: I don't know if I've ever flown out of Newark.
1: Yeah.
0: But you're telling me not to?
1: It's not my fave.
0: Okay, very good. Some guy had a Bluetooth device named with a certain four-letter word. Okay?
1: Cats.
0: Now, they deem this was compromising to the safety of the flight.
1: That's fair, but what is a Bluetooth operated bomb? Like, how does that work?
0: See, that that was my setup for this was all the four-letter words you think of are the ones you can't say on the air. But he had his Bluetooth device named Bomb.
2: Why?
0: And I think everybody should get an open palm slap to the face to this guy when he's walking off the plane.
2: How are you feeling today? What is really going on?
0: I'm serious. Could you imagine being on that flight and this idiot thought, oh, he was going to be funny and name a Bluetooth Bomb.
1: But what if it's an acronym? Business of...
2: Man boots.
0: Yes.
2: Yep. Businesses of multiple businesses.
0: I guess then you better think about changing that before you get on a flight.
1: But we're the bomb. There's a tagline right there. Or it's like that urban legend where this gal was like on the phone at her terminal and she was like, yeah, he really bombed that test. And then according to urban legend, just like the SWAT team like tackled her.
0: That's not generally
1: it's
0: how
1: not
0: it
1: real.
0: Happens,
1: but, I know. That's why it's an urban legend.
0: But don't you think you deserve to do something to a guy? Because this is maybe it was your dream trip to Mallorca, right? This is where you're going to Spain and you're like, yeah, now I got to turn around because you thought
2: you're going to get on the flight.
1: You just like tripled their travel time.
2: Yeah, that's
0: easily.
2: Fine.
0: No, it isn't. Because you only have X amount of days to get out there and hit the ground running.
2: The funniest thing I think you could do while you're on a plane is just airdrop random photos to people.
1: That's why most women have their airdrop turned off.
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9: I'm David Johnson, the Tree Guy, your Senate candidate for District 33. 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And 2 years ago, South Dakota experienced an historic low of just 17%. Apathy? Forgetfulness? 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
11: From the Waring Sturgis Ford Weather Center, I'm meteorologist Ember Sky. A chance of rain and thunderstorms sticks around this afternoon. Sunny skies and a high near 75. Tonight stays partly cloudy, low 54. Tuesday brings more showers and possible thunder, high near 82.
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0: Speaking of influencers, again, like this guy that had his Bluetooth device called Bomb on the plane and they had to turn it around. There's the social media. I don't want to say influencer. I just don't want to say influencer. I want another word for that. What else can we call a social media dork? Can we do that?
1: Fair.
0: His name is Alan Farrell. He tried to eat a 10-piece chicken nugget while on a roller coaster.
2: Oh,
1: that's hilarious.
2: If someone throws up chicken nugget on me, I'm suing everybody. You get sued.
0: My first thought on this was, well, so what? But then you got to read the rest of the story.
2: But then
0: right?
2: he chokes and dies and traumatizes everyone.
0: Jeez. Well, he snuck the nuggets in his underwear.
2: Snuggets.
1: Gross.
0: His nuggets. And then he had a friend. He's got his snuggets in there. And he had a friend film him while he ate them on the ride. He even dunked him in sauce.
1: That's awesome.
2: And if I have to dig nuggets out of my underwear on a roller coaster and then eat them for money, I'd rather be broke.
0: Well, and maybe you just need to reevaluate.
1: I kind of want to try this.
0: Your life choices. He was on the Millennium Force at Cedar Point in Ohio. This is the world's first coaster to exceed 300 feet in the air, and it reaches about 93 miles per hour.
1: Awesome.
0: Last 2 minutes.
1: So he's just eating 10 chicken nuggets, dipping them in sweet and sour sauce?
0: So it's obviously super dangerous to do this. That's why they don't allow you to.
1: Why is it dangerous?
0: Because he could choke. Easily could have choked on this flight.
1: It's his fault.
0: It can turn loose projectiles into dangers that hit other people as you're going around the roller coaster.
2: Even if you got smacked by like an empty McNugget box,
0: at 94 miles an hour,
2: you could take someone's eye out. You could cut someone.
0: He's been banned for life.
2: Good.
0: From every Six Flags in the United States.
1: Oh, wow.
2: I hope he gets like a little card he can carry around.
0: But what I hated about this.
1: But did he accomplish the goal?
0: He had seven of them in his mouth.
1: Seven in the mouth?
2: So yeah, he looks like a freaking hamster, choking hazard, sauce everywhere.
0: But then he gets done, and after he's told this, he's like, well, but this is, I've been coming since I was a kid to this. You can't ban me.
2: Shut up.
0: I don't care how long you've been going.
1: Dude. You are crabby today.
0: Yeah. You are.
1: What is going on? Can we get down to the nitty gritty as to what's going on in Houston's world right now?
0: Let me get the chicken nuggets out. Let me get my snuggets out first. So give it a try.
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10: From the Waring Sturgis Ford Weather Center, I'm meteorologist Ember Sky. A chance of rain and thunderstorm sticks around this afternoon with sunny skies and a high near 75. Tonight stays partly cloudy, low 54. Tuesday brings more showers and possible thunder, high near 82.
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